0: song at the moment and your number one song on the coast. Part of the More Music Variety. It is Sam Fender, Olivia Dean there, Rain Me In. And we are your home of Gina and Maddie for breakfast and Stowen at 4.5 next week from the Cheap Seats and Big Brother. Mel Trasuna hanging out to do a Mel's Hot Minute and win more free fuel when Gina and Maddie are back Monday morning, 5:30 a.m.
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Well, Ray, I don't know if your husband is here on Star 104.5, but Gina and Maddie definitely are, and it's another huge week for them again. Cultural correspondent of the Cheap Seats and host of Big Brother, Mel Trezina, back for Mel's Hot Minute. Also, more chances to win free fuel. Yep, our free fuel ferry will be hitting the streets of the coast. Or when Gina and Maddie are back Monday morning, 5:30 a.m. So set an alarm on your phone for that one. And the more music variety will continue on. Let's hit play on this. I love this song so much. Train, Hey Soul Sister on Star 104.5.

0: Coasties, it's Gina and Maddie. 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